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literally weren't aware. And as the original circuit, perhaps you could assure all of us, but St. Mary's School, where all the men just from every day of high ground.

let's have a look at the forecast for this 7th of May. On a Thursday morning, the cloud will be clearing and light winds for Warwick, top of 23. Same conditions for Stanthorpe, but a top of 20. And Toowoomba, expecting the same in 21, but get your blankets ready for tonight as temperatures are set to plunge. Yes, indeedy. So the weather for Friday, the 8th of May, that's tomorrow, it'll be sunny. Areas of morning frost in the far eastern regions. Winds will be south to southwesterly, 15 to 25. But get this, the overnight temps falling to -1 in Stanthorpe, followed by a top of 20. And here in Warwick, the overnight low will be 1, followed by a top temp of 22. Total.

That's New Order and Blue Monday 88. John Mulder at the microphone still. We're having a bit of trouble getting a decent signal from the TAFE College back to the studio. So Chris is over there with his came back to the studio, got his large rubber hammer, the biggest one he's got, and we're going to have a little fiddle over there, see if we can get a really decent signal back to the studio. But so at some stage we will be live at the Jobs Expo over at the TAFE College, Dragon Street, Warwick. It's in the B building and right down the back. There's quite a few people over there with doing, if you're interested in a new job, changing a job, or et cetera, pop over there and talk to some of the people over there, and they'll be maybe able to give you the heads up of which direction you should be heading. But we'll be live over there as soon as, Chris gives me the report that his large rubber hammer did actually get a decent signal going. Here's Sash, featuring Tina Cousins, Rose City FM, 28 past 10.

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That's the sound of steps and something on my mind. Still having a few issues getting our signal, a decent signal from the TAFE College across to the studios here, but we'll keep persisting. Chris is just changing hands with his rubber hammer, and we'll be switching over again in just a few minutes' time.

And welcome back to Rose City FM. We're back. We're out of the TAFE College and we're back. You would not believe the goings on out here this morning that we've been trying to get ourselves organised. We got here early enough, but just the vagaries of frequencies, and poor old Christopher, our engineer, has lost more hair. But we're here now, and things are good. And look, we're broadcasting you from the Warwick TAFE Career Expo. Come on out. There's all sorts of things out here you can have a look at, all sorts of careers and opportunities, all people out here everywhere, very different opportunities for people all ages. So come on out to the Warwick TAFE, have a look around. I saw three policemen pass me a minute ago, and I thought, this is not good, but they were here for the recruiting area. So come on out to the Warwick TAFE and see what they've got out here. And you're Rose City FM. We are here eventually. Thanks very much for your patience. It's 10:46.

0: Our love takes time, that's all it is. Let's see what the time is now. Speaking of that, it's 10:54 here on Rose City FM. And we're out at Warwick TAFE. Come on out and see us now. We're having a broadcast out here. Eventually we've got it organised. It's okay. See you soon.
1: To let you know that I can really shake them down.

0: Do You Love Me?
1: That's Brian Poole and the Tremolos. Here's the king himself. The King's coming through from Warwick, from out at the TAFE College here. Come and see us. Friend.

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And welcome back. It's 3 minutes past 11. We're at the Warwick Tafe doing our Career Expo outside broadcast. There's all sorts of careers and opportunities available for people out here to come and have a look at. So if you want to come out and have a look, be our guest. We had a little trouble setting up this morning. Well, we just set up okay, but the frequencies of radio airwaves sometimes don't always work the way they should, and eventually we just sorted it out. But come on out and have a look around and see what's here. There's lots and lots of stuff out here at the Warwick Tafe Careers Expo. And just to let you know that because we're doing an outside broadcast, that the news relay will not be in until we finish out here around about 2. So we haven't forgotten the news. It's just it's another difficulty in trying to do an outside broadcast. But stick with us. It's all happening out here. Come out at the Tafe and say good day. You're on Rose City FM, 4 minutes past 11.

Oh, that's Dionne Warwick. Why does she have to be a heartbreaker? Who knows? It's 12 minutes past 11. You're with Mike taking you through today. Let's get up and dance a bit. Here's the Blues Brothers.

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0: And welcome back to Rose City FM, and thanks very much for joining us. And with me now, we're out at the TAFE College out here at Warwick. They've got a big career expo going on at the moment, and I'm very happy to say that we have with us Kate Venables, who's the TAFE Queensland General Manager for the South West Region. Hello, Kate. Nice to see you.
1: Lovely to see you too.
0: And so tell us, Kate, what is it about TAFE that offers the community lots of advantages?
1: You know, I'm actually fairly new to TAFE. I've only been in the space for 18 months. But what I have learned really quickly is that TAFE's capacity to partner with industry and with their students and the communities literally makes transforming difference for students. I think that the having hands-on learning opportunities that exist in TAFE uniquely mean that we have got learners who are really reinforcing the new skills they're learning all the time, and that we have teachers who have been on the tools, in the trades, and they are really passionate about sharing what they love in their jobs.
0: Wow. Gee whiz. This is, look, this is the first time I've been at the TAFE College here for quite some time. Mm. And obviously, there's a lot going on out here.
1: There is.
0: So tell us, for a rural country town like Warwick, and I imagine right across Australia, what are the advantages that TAFE bring for a little town like ours?
1: Well, you know, one of the things that I'm really passionate about in my job is saying that we want people to stay regional, learn regional, and work regional. So we want to be place-based. We want to make sure that we are really responsive to the needs of the individual communities, that we're not trying to fit into a metro mold, that we're really saying, what does it look like to be the right fit for Warwick, for the Southern Downs? What does it look like to be the right fit for other country towns? And part of that, I think, is about the opportunity to come on campus and to develop community and support mechanisms. And it's also that we are in touch regularly and know our employers and the industry.
0: Absolutely. It seems to me like, you know, a university is a very big place with lots of sort of opportunities, but a TAFE college is much more local and interrelates with the local community. Am I right in thinking that?
1: Absolutely. I think that we are really wanting to make sure we're supporting great career pathways, which actually meet the needs of both the student and the employer, and that we try really hard to understand, as needs change, how do we need to change as well.
0: Okay.
1: Honestly, we're probably a bit behind what the employers want sometimes.
0: But that's just the way it is, isn't it? Because
1: exactly.
0: It evolves so quickly.
1: That's exactly right. And, you know, we are excited by the challenge. Who wants to stand still? You know, we should be being challenged to want to change.
0: Yeah. And TAFE, obviously, has a wide interrelationship with lots of employers, I would imagine, around every
1: definitely.
0: Local district. Mm-hmm. And I'd imagine that Warwick's the same for just as they do with other TAFEs.
1: Absolutely. You know, the traineeship and the apprenticeship concept, which really was where TAFE started from, has always been about engaging with employers. And so if we can't keep our employers engaged, they're not going to want to send their trainees and their apprentices here. So we work really hard to listen to them. Do we always get it right? Probably not, but what I can tell you is we go back and we ask again, and we want to say, give us more feedback, tell us how we can do it better.
0: Yep.
1: And certainly from a student perspective and from a trainee and apprenticeship perspective, we are really committed to helping them succeed.
0: Wow, that's great, isn't it? And for our local kids, that obviously gives them an opportunity to transition out of, say, school into the workforce with industry standard training.
1: Absolutely. You know, we are really focused on employment outcomes because we know that when we are working well, we're actually contributing to the broader productivity of the state. And that may not sound that sexy for a 16-year-old, but probably for their parents it's not sounding
0: too
1: bad.
0: I'm sure it does, yes. Yeah, and of course, obviously, the value of education is it's a long-term investment for kids. And I used to say to kids when I was a school teacher, look, I don't care what skill you get as long as you get a skill and that skill is tradable back into society. And TAFE College obviously fits that bill for a lot of kids.
1: Absolutely. You know, the kind of competency-based world means that you're not necessarily having to, you know, you can actually create some of your own success because you've got the opportunity to actually step outside of what might be a more traditional block because you're actually ahead of the game.
0: Yep.
1: So there is, I think there's lots of capacity for people who've got lots of drive themselves, and for others who maybe not quite so driven, we've got some great supports as well.
0: That's great. Yeah. All right, thanks very much, Kate, for coming in today. That was Kate Venables, and Kate's the TAFE Queensland General Manager for the South West Region, and we're over here at the Warwick TAFE. Kate, thanks very much for coming in. Have a chat to us.
1: Thank you very much. I really enjoyed it.
0: Okay, thanks very much. You're on Rose City FM.
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Ah, that's Eric Clapton. Before you accuse me, you better have a look at yourself. Thank you, Eric. Well done to you, Eric. Thanks very much. You're on Rose City FM with Mike, 11:32. We're out at the Warwick TAFE. Just talked to Kate Venables then, the TAFE Queensland General Manager for the South West region. All the good things that TAFE does for our kids in this region. If you want to come and find out some more, come out to the Warwick TAFE and have a look. Now it's time for some community announcements. Now here's an interesting one. The Grenadiers Ukulele Band. How good is that? The Grenadiers Ukulele Band performance. They're at the Killarney Senior Citizens Centre on 1:30 p.m. Wednesday the 20th of May. Entry cost includes entertainment and a delicious afternoon tea. Yes, sir. Bookings appreciated. Everybody is welcome. And if you want to know more about that, ring Angela on 0499 767 907. That's Angela, 0499 767 907. That's the Grenadiers Ukulele Band, and they're performing out at the Killarney Senior Citizens Centre, 1:30 p.m. Wednesday the 20th of May. Entry cost includes entertainment and a delicious afternoon tea. Bookings appreciated, please. All welcome. And if you want to know more about that and make a booking, ring Angela on 0499 767 907. That's the Grenadiers Ukulele Band performance out at the Killarney Senior Citizens Centre on the 20th of May at 1:30 p.m. Now, the other one we have this morning is the Warwick Council Biggest Morning Tea. I used to like these things when I was working because you could always come in and get something to eat. They were great. Warwick Cancer Council Biggest Morning Tea out at the Doug Fez Pavilion at the Warwick Showgrounds. 9 a.m. Thursday, 21st of May 2026. 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Low admission fee, you get morning tea, lucky door ticket, music, major raffles, multi-draw, all that sort of stuff. It'll be a hoot. Plus, you get good tucker. Oh, yeah, the biggest morning tea. There'll be lots of homemade scones and biscuits out there. For bookings, phone Rhonda on 0403 438 984. Well, we're out at the Warwick TAFE this morning. Let's see what the time is. 11:35. I think I'm here till about midday, then Chris is going to take over. But if you have a look, if you want to have a look around, come out to the Career Expo at the Warwick TAFE. All sorts of good things here, and they'll talk to you about all the things that are available at the TAFE. And there's lots of potential employers out here, kids. Lots of potential employers who are looking to see what you've got for them. So come on out and say good day.

Oh, that's Sheryl Crow. She's my favourite mistake. I've never met the girl. You're on Rose City FM 1146. Here's a great band. Here's the Mavericks.

Oh, that's the Mavericks. Gee, they're a good band, aren't they? It's so sad we lost that guy, the lead singer. Anyway, here's Earth, Wind & Fire. Let's see what the time is now. 11:49. I'm out of here at midday. Christopher will take over. You're on Rose City FM, broadcasting from out of the Warwick Tape.

Oh, that's Earth, Wind and Fire. And they're talking about September. We're in May and it's going to be cold tomorrow morning, folks. Here's a bit of Rebel Rebel by David Bowie. 11:53, Rose City FM.

Alice David Bowie, right back in the early 70s. Just a good song, Rebel Rebel. I had a lady contact us a minute ago, wanted that phone number for Rhonda for the Warwick Cancer Council Biggest Morning Tea for the pavilion here at the showgrounds. That was 04-03-438-984. Or for Rhonda, that's 04-03-438-984 for the Biggest Morning Tea out here at the showgrounds on the 21st of May. Look, folks, that's just about me done. Thanks very much for listening. Had a few glitches to start with, but we got there. Chris will be in after me. It's 11:57. I'll be back tomorrow at midday. See you then. Bye.

0: That's Jackadima Sand Pliers and Jack Raddix with Twist and Shout. Oh, great song. Now, while we're into that, good afternoon, everybody. My name's Chris, and your host through to 4 o'clock. We'll have a bit of a break at around about 2 as we remove ourselves here from the great thing going on here at TAFE with the employment. What do we call it? Ah, yes, at the open day at TAFE College, that's right. And there's lots of employment opportunities here. That's what I was trying to say. Yes, see, I should have redone it all beforehand. All right, we've got the sounds of 1964 today. As I said, there'll be a bit of a break at 2 o'clock, a bit of a change. And there's all sorts of careers and opportunities here, so get on down here. In the meantime, keep on listening to Rose City FM. The first sound of 1964 will be Elvis Presley. This was number 15 for the year here in Australia. It peaked at 4 on the charts. Viva Las Vegas. If I can get it working. Oh, look at that.
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2: Bright light city, gonna set my soul, gonna set my soul on fire. Got a whole lot

devil may care, and I am just a devil with love to spare. So Beaver,

0: just a sample there of Viva Las Vegas. The sounds of 1964, Elvis Presley. And it's more great hits from 1964 through to 4 o'clock this afternoon with Chris. We've got a few things on here. We're down up at the TAFE at the moment. We've got the Expo, the Career Expo. All sorts of careers and opportunities. Come on up and have a look. You might want a job change. And even if you don't, you might find something better. All right, come up and have a look. It goes through to 2 p.m. this afternoon. And in the meantime, let's get back into some more of this great stuff from the radio station.
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0: That's

We're getting there, but we've got no news at the moment. We can't access the news, but that's all right. All right, the weather forecast for Warwick, the Darling Downs and Granabelle for today, tomorrow and Saturday. Today, mostly sunny. The winds to 30 kilometres an hour. Daytime maximum temperatures low to mid-20s. For tomorrow, an overnight low between 2 and 5. They're actually saying in some places 1 and 5. And even possibly a frost in some areas south of Warwick. It's going to be a sunny day, though, with areas of morning frost in the far east, and there's the winds to 20 kilometres an hour, building up to 25 kilometres an hour during the morning and early afternoon. For Saturday, an overnight low between 3 and 6, so still quite cool, sunny, patches of morning frost in the southeast, light winds, and, otherwise sunny day. So do with some more of that rain. We got 3 millimetres at my place yesterday. 3 millimetres. Crikey. Not even worth worrying about, is it? All right, let's get back into the music. And what have we got? We've got the Rolling Stones. All right. Now, Mike would have liked this one here. I wonder if he did play it. Anyway, it was composed by Buddy Holly and Norman Petty, and it was got to number 33 on the charts here in 1964. And let's see, Rolling Stones, they did a cover version. It was they did it first. Here it is from the 21st of February 1964, Not Fade Away.

there, Not Fade Away, the Rolling Stones. We're going to follow that up with Millie Small, her real name, number 16 for 1964. This one peaked at 2 on the charts with My Boy Lollipop.

did you think that maybe she likes her lollipop? Okay, great one. Jimmy Rogers up now. The sounds of 1964, the hits, the nearly hits, the popular music. Here's Jimmy Rogers with Someplace Green.

And that someplace green, Jimmy Rogers, very well known and very popular at the time of 1964. The sounds of 1964 with Chris through to 4 o'clock, with a little bit of a break at two. That song peaked at 9 on the charts here in Australia. Now my favourite band, this is a song they put out in 1963, and 1964 is number 26 for the year. It's off their Twist and Shout EP. It peaked at 5 on our charts with There's a Place.

Okay, yeah, it helps if I push the right button. Okay, there's sounds from 1963, 64. We actually got the sounds of 1964 through to 4 o'clock this afternoon. That's There's a Place. That's the flip side to a song that was Do You Want to Know a Secret? Next up for you is Satchmo. Now, Satchmo was a name that Louis Armstrong used quite often. This song peaked at 5 on the charts in 1964, and it's Hello Dolly.

0: Oh, yeah, that's my Louis Armstrong with Hello Dolly. Yes, his career spanned 5 decades, from the 1920s through to the 1960s, and he did different eras in the history of jazz as well. And in 2017, he was inducted into the Rhythm and Blues Hall of Fame. Next up for you is Chubby Checker, and this one, yes, Hey Bob and Needle. Right here at Warwick TAFE, the Career Expo, all sorts of careers and opportunities. Come on up, and we've got the music going as well.
1: This is a sad story about a girl named Mary Mack and her wandering lover,

Hey Bop a Needle, and that's Chubby Checker from 1964. Some of these old songs, you know, you don't hear them anymore. They're still great little songs. That peaked at 26 on the charts. Is Chubby Checker. You know what his real name was? Who knows? Ernest Evans. That was his real name. Chubby Checker, though, well known as. And yeah, he put out a lot of hits. All right, so we've got some more great songs here from 1964. The next one we got is a song released in October that year by Manfred Mann. It's peaked at 14 on our charts, 7 on the New Zealand charts, and the song written by Robert Mosley on the record and Robert Taylor. The Shirelles released a cover version of the song in 1964 as well, which reached 15 on the charts over in the US. And didn't make the charts here, but Manfred Mann's did. It's off their album, The Five Faces of Manfred Mann, Sha La La.

Off the LP, The Five Faces of Man for Man, that's Sha-La-La. That was the most successful version of that song after it was originally put out by the Shirelles. Manfred Mann with Sha-La-La. Next up, we got the Soir Sourire, the Singing Nun. This was a song released in 1963, and it's called Dominique.

Okay, that's Dominique, and that was by Sueur Sourire, otherwise known as the Singing Nun. The sounds are 1965. We've got the lovely Lady Melissa, who is the mayor of our wonderful Warwick, and she'd like to say a few words about the Job Expo that we're running here at the moment. Go ahead, Dee. I think something's funny going on here because it doesn't seem to be doing anything. Can you hear anything at all? No. I don't know why it's not working, but it was working. All right, we'll go into the music. We'll do an Elvis Presley song, Witchcraft, and we'll find out what's going on here.

0: Which crowds have gotten to keep going down on and down?
1: It's Witchcraft by Elvis Presley from 1963, released, number 29 for 1964. Okay, well, I think we've got everything working this time. How are we going there?
2: It's good to be here. And glad that we've got on top of that technology.
1: You just had to hit it with a big enough hammer.
2: Yeah, well, it's a great sign for anyone looking for a job in radio who might have come past earlier. But, yeah, the Jobs Expo here in Warwick, we had some fantastic numbers in Stanthorpe yesterday, even better numbers here in Warwick today, and so good to see so many people both here with stalls to give information out to people, but also young people, families, job seekers coming through and looking at what's available in the Southern Downs.
1: Yeah, the Southern Downs just needs to get ahead, and to do that we need more jobs and we need people for those jobs.
2: We do, and what we need to do too is encouraging young people who actually want to stay. You know, there's been a bit of a move, I think, particularly with cost of living, where a lot of young people don't really want to go away and study, and they'd much rather find something here, whether it's an apprenticeship, whether it's studying at the Uni Hub at Warwick, and doing their place-based training with an employer. I think we've got a lot of opportunities to keep our young people going forward.
1: I think it's growing all the time. I think it's great. And it's good to see the support of the council with things like TAFE. TAFE went down a bit of a hole for a few years. It's back. It's back big time. It's great. Thank you, Melissa. Anything else you wanted to say there?
2: No, for anyone who is thinking of coming down, we're here until 2 o'clock today, I believe. So there is still time to get down and have a look if you're interested in seeing what's going on.
1: Still got an hour and a half. Yeah. Come on down. Come on down, folks. Thank you, Melissa. Much appreciated.
2: Thank you.
1: And we'll get back to the music in just a second. So we're at the Warwick TAFE Career Expo through to 2 o'clock this afternoon. All sorts of careers and opportunities. I keep on saying that is so true. There's so many things you can train for here at the TAFE. Get in touch with TAFE. Find out what they got on. You might want a job change. You might want a job. You might want a better job. All right. So, yeah, well, that's a career change. No, well, it could be a career change. Anyway, let's get back into the music. We've got the Shangri-Las now with Remember Walking in the Sand, and this one released in mid-1964.

Remember Walking in the Sand, Shangri-La's from 1964. And we've got some great songs up here from 1964. So let's listen to another one. It's another Beatles song. And this one was the biggest selling single in 1963. Still going strong in 64 with I Wanna Hold Your Hand.

0: Hold Your Hand. It's one of the songs the Beatles had that grabbed hold of all the teenagers and their parents' hearts. And, yeah, they just held them close, didn't they? The time, well, it's 21 minutes away from one.
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0: Okay, well, that one was Sue Thompson. You can't miss her voice. And that one peaked at 3 on the charts here in Australia with Paper Tiger, the sounds of 1964. And we're at the TAFE here with the Expo, the Jobs Expo, or Career Expo, all sorts of things. Now, I've got Kashaya with me at the present moment, and I will turn on that microphone for you, Kashaya. And now, you're from the SDIEA, and you want to talk about business traineeships.
1: Yeah, SDIEA is a non-for-profit organisation supporting education and employment opportunities. I'm doing a business traineeship at the moment, and it's been great. I love it so much. There's so much support here, so...
0: Yeah. That's the thing with TAFE, isn't it? It's local, yeah, got local people, and yeah.
1: The support that you need, yeah.
0: Now, if that's what you're looking after, if somebody wanted to get in and go for a business traineeship, what do they have to do?
1: Next year, if they wanted to fill out an interest form, they hold interviews and they'll... Sorry, guys.
0: So this is on the TAFE website?
1: It's through SDIEA. So
0: it is
1: it's
0: through the
1: on
0: SDIEA.
1: 163 Palmerin Street. Yep. If you come in or email us and put in an interest form, can get back to you. We do have other courses going at the moment, like a hospitality course.
0: Yes.
1: It's full-time paid traineeship.
0: Nice.
1: It'll be down at the TAFE as well. But
0: okay, yeah. That's great. All right, so that's through the SDIEA, and what was that address again?
1: 163 Palmerin Street.
0: 163 Palmerin. So it's right up, it's close to Wood Street.
1: It's the old St. Mary's School, yeah.
0: That's right, yes, yeah. Between Wood and Percy Streets.
1: Yes.
0: Yeah, so yeah, get in there, talk to the people there at SDIEA, and get yourself a business traineeship or maybe something else. Thank you very much, Kashaya.
1: Thank you for having me.
0: You're welcome. And we'll get back into the music now with Peter and Gordon. I Go to Pieces.

Rogers, The Wedding, and that one's from 1964. 1965 was number 7 for the year, and it peaked at number 1 for 1 week on the charts. The sounds of 1964 through to 4 o'clock this afternoon with a brief break around about 2 o'clock. And in the meantime, let's keep on going with some more great sounds. It's 5 minutes away from 1. Unfortunately, we don't have the news at the top of the hour, but that's all right. We'll keep on going with some more music. Matt Monro's up now. This one released in 1964, peaked at 6 on the charts, entering the charts in November that year with Walk Away. Long.

Matt Monroe with Walk Away, Warram Ner Warram, in brackets. Yeah, okay. Peaked at 6 on the charts, spending 24 weeks on the charts. And, of course, he was known for his mid-1966 big, big hit, Born Free, from the movie of the same name. So that was Matt Monroe. The Ronettes are up now from 1964. And this is a song written by Barry Mann, Phil Spector and Cynthia Wheel. And they wrote a lot of songs, right? It was originally recorded by the girl group The Ronettes in 1964. They had a charting hit with their hit. And the song, Walking in the Rain.

0: Oh, yeah, the sounds of thunder and lightning. Yeah, okay. That earned it a Larry Levine. That earned Larry Levine a Grammy nomination for the sound effects as well. But that was Ronettes, Walking in the Rain. Beautiful song. The time, 2 minutes past one on Rose City FM.
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That's Dinah Lee with Repeat, and that one peaked at 6 on Australia. Number one hit across the pond there in New Zealand, though. And Repeat, the sweetest girl in town. Originally, it was subtitled The Finest Girl You'll Ever Want to Meet, as a song by Berry Gordy, Bill Davis, and Gwen Gordy. Made popular by Jackie Wilson in 1957, covered by Dinah Lee in 1964. Next up, we've got Dusty Springfield. And this is a song that it's called I Only Want to Be With You. It's the original of this song. It's off her album Stay a While, I Only Want to Be With You. And it peaked at 6 on our charts in 64.

That's the original I Only Want to Be With You. Dusty Springfield from 1963 and number 36 for the year of 1964. Next up, Billy J. Kramer and the Dakotas. This one released in 1964, peaking at 10 on our charts. It's a song called Little Children.

Children, Billy J. Kramer and the Dakotas, and we're here at the Warwick TAFE. There's the Career Expo. It's still time to come down, folks. All right, there's still three quarters of an hour, and finishes up at 2 o'clock. So come on down and check out your new job or your new career. All right, there's all sorts of careers and opportunities available here. You've got even the SES, the police. You've got everybody down here, along with a lot of the businesses from around Warwick. Come on down and see us, and say hi to us here too at the outside broadcast. All right. Now we're back into the music. We're that little children. That was a great song. I remember that one coming out, and I was only a very young fella at the time, thinking to myself, yeah, that would have to be horrible with the little children there. Well, help keep you in check, I guess. All right, that's a few up to naughty things. Well, even just a peck of kiss them days was considered pretty risque. Yeah. 14 minutes past one, Rose City FM, and currently 21 degrees in Warwick. Cilla Black's up now, number 9 for 1964, peaked at number 1 for 2 weeks on the charts, originally recorded as Il Mio Mondo, which is My World, by Umberto Bindi, who co-wrote the Italian language version with Gino Paoli. Now, Cilla Black bought out this version in 1964, You're My World.

Cilla Black. Oh, she was awesome. just remember her so well. That one peaked at number one for 2 weeks in the charts. Like I said, originally recorded in 1963 by Umberto Tozzi. And his version didn't become a hit, not even in Italy. Anyway, the song came to the attention of UK record producer George Martin. A lot of people know that name. And so he got hold of his protege, Cilla Black, and she had a huge hit with that. Number one for 2 weeks here in Australia. Got another Rolling Stones song now. This was released mid-1964, peaked at four on our charts. Time is on my side.

Stalling Rhymes. I mean, the Rolling Stones. I love them, actually. Time is on my side. It sure was. That's still going after all these years. And it's a song, that song, though, Time is on my side, song written by Jerry Ragavi under the pseudonym of Norman Mead. It's first recorded by jazz trombonist Kai Winding in his orchestra in 1963, then covered by the Rolling Stones in 1964 with additional lyrics. And it was a huge hit for them, peaked at 4 on the charts here in Australia. The Animals are back again. This is their debut single. They released this one in March 1964. It's Baby, Let Me Take You Home, the Animals' debut single, released in March 1964.

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And when you said yeah, I just couldn't care about anybody else in this world alone. You smiled at me, baby, and I could see my life planned out ahead. You took my hand and it felt so good, and this is what you said.

The sounds of 1964. Baby, Let Me Take You Home, originally recorded by American soul singer Hoagy Lanz. That was in 1964 as well. And recorded as Baby, Let Me Hold Your Hand. So the Animals changed that one. It was their debut single as well, Baby, Let Me Take You Home. Now, it didn't chart here in Australia. It did get to number 21, though, in the UK in the pop singles chart. The sounds of 1964, and we're at Warwick TAFE, and it's a career expo, open until 2 o'clock. It's not too late, all right? You've still got 35 minutes. Come on down, have a quick talk to some of the people, and see if you'd like to change your career and or give yourself some more opportunities. Their next song, The Rolling Stones, and this one is a song, it's Get Your Kicks on Route 66.

0: Yeah, your kicks on Route 66. Oh, yeah, that's the place. And as it says in the lyrics, winds from Chicago to LA, Los Angeles, more than 2,000 miles all the way. So, yeah, 3,600 kilometres. At Route 66, they actually bypass it with some fairly big highways. And now Route 66 is back in operation. It's more of a tourist drive now, but a lot of people using it, and everything's come back to life. Everything had died being bypassed, and then it all started coming back again. Isn't that great news? All right, so what's the time? We've got the time now at 28 minutes past one.
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And that's Dave Clark 5, Bits and Pieces. The sounds of 1964 at the Warwick TAFE Career Expo. Come on down, you've still got a little bit of time left. Don't put it off, because otherwise you've got to wait 12 months for another go. All right, so get on down here and check out your careers and opportunities. Del Shannon's up now from 1964. This was a song that went on to become a hit in 1965. It peaked at 9 on the charts, entering the charts in December 64 with the song Keep Searching, We'll Follow the Sun.

certainly gets up there, doesn't he? That's Del Shannon. Keep Searching, We'll Follow the Sun. And the next one we've got for you is a song by the Zombies. Oh, yeah. Do you really want to tell a note? No. Okay. It's off their album, The Zombies, the debut album. It peaked at 60 on the charts, spending 6 weeks in our charts. The Zombies with Tell Her No.

Tell her no. Or do you really want to tell her no? Well, it depends, doesn't it? Okay. Anyway, the Dave Clark 5 now, Rose City FM 89.3, and the music of 1964. This is a song released in November 63. It peaked at 3 on the charts and was number 22 for 64. We're glad all over.

And that's the Dave Clark Five. We're glad all over. All right, we're going to just give a little pause on the sounds of 1964. We're going to put on a song now that's called Is This the Way to Amarillo by Tony Christie from 1971. I'm just heading back to the studios now to continue the program at 2 o'clock. And we've been transmitting from or broadcasting from Warwick TAFE, the Career Expo, with all sorts of careers and opportunities. So you've still got 19 minutes, so get on down. What's that? People are packing up, so you might still get a hit. Oh, never mind. Anyway, let's put it on. Here's Tony Christie. Is This the Way to Amarillo?

It's Karen Carpenter with the Carpenters, of course, the late Karen Carpenter. I just got a CD of hers the other day, an album she made yonks ago, but it wasn't released until after she'd passed away, and turns out it's a very, very, very good album. John Mould with you for the next 10 minutes or so as we're winding down. The most of the displays have gone now, and Chris will be making his way up to the studio, and he'll get cracking after the news at 2 o'clock. 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
1: I'm Mark Dransfield. The federal government says its new gas reservation policy will guarantee sufficient supply for the Australian market. The change will require exporters to set aside 20% of new gas supplies for domestic use when the policy comes into effect in July next year. Energy Minister Chris Bowen says it'll bring down prices and remove the fear of gas shortages.
2: Every single gas statement of opportunities has said there'll be a gas shortage. Those shortages have been moving further away under this government and getting smaller, but they still exist. The policy that we announced today will see them dealt with, will see them go away.
1: One of the so-called

0: called ISIS brides and her son are expected to land at Sydney Airport.
1: That we announced today, we'll see them dealt with. We'll see them go away.
0: One of the so-called ISIS brides and her son are expected to land at Sydney Airport later today. The remaining three women and eight children will arrive in Melbourne. Federal police

0: the Australian Federal Police do. The Australian Federal Police Commissioner outlined yesterday the work that they will be doing with these families.
1: Violent incidents targeting Melbourne's nightlife could force some of the city's most popular venues to close for good. Madeleine Burke reports.
2: The specialist police who caught and killed Desi Freeman have taken charge of Operation Eclipse as they hunt down the elusive crime syndicate terrorising Melbourne's nightlife scene. Shadow Police Minister Brad Batten met with around a dozen owners yesterday afternoon, major players who are now having to cough up thousands of dollars for boosted security and rising insurance premiums.
3: Who are genuinely concerned about their safety, their staff safety. They are now considering closing up here in our state.
2: Victoria Police also working with the AFP and Border Force, with one line of inquiry being whether the campaign is being led by an Iraqi-based cartel. Madeleine Burke, Melbourne.
1: Three people have been charged by Tasmania Police after a search uncovered firearm parts and stolen property, including three motorcycles, at a home north of Launceston. Police say the search at Georgetown was conducted as part of a broader investigation into alleged burglary, stealing and damage incidents across the state's northeast. The Gold Coast Mayor is looking skywards to solve the city's congestion issues. Lachlan Gray explains.
4: Flying Ubers might seem like a joke from the Jetsons, but Tom Tate says it's no longer science fiction. Gold Coast's long-serving mayor is determined to bring sky taxis to the Glitter Strip, engaging global company Skyport's infrastructure to deliver a plan for 3 to 4 vertiports, from which residents could take flight over surfers by 2032. It's the second deal of its kind to be signed in Australia after a similar deal was inked in Sydney. Air taxis are not currently in commercial operation, though there are plans to launch in the US and United Arab Emirates by the end of the year, with New York hosting a week-long trial last month. Lachlan Gray reporting.
1: And the man who pioneered the 24-hour news cycle, setting up the channel CNN, has died. Ted Turner was also noted for marrying Jane Fonda in 1991, and they were together for 10 years. He was 87. This is Air News. AFL and Fremantle hosts Hawthorn tonight in a top four defining game, with the Hawks swinging three changes. Jack Scrimshaw, Finn McGuinness and Cal Shadir will all miss, while co-captains James Sicily and Jai Newcombe have been cleared to play. Hawks coach Sam Mitchell says he's backing the form of his ruckman Ned Reeves and Lloyd Meek to get the job done against Luke Jackson and Mason Cox.
5: I'm not surprised by Ned's form, because I think we looked at last year and I would have stood here before, I'm sure, and said Ned's playing really good footy, just has to wait for an opportunity, and the opportunity came by the AFL, so he's pretty thankful for that.
1: Fremantle have made just one change, with Judd McVie returning from illness. Jeremy Sharp has been dropped. Round 10 of the NRL kicks off tonight, with the Dolphins hosting the Bulldogs. The Finns ended a three-game losing streak with victory over the Storm last week, but coach Christian Wolf says they're yet to rediscover their attacking spark.
6: Turned a real corner there from before the bye, and we've done that, you know, through effort and through our defence. And one thing that we haven't quite got to our best yet with is our attack, and having some key players back in key positions certainly helps that.
1: And Adelaide is set to be home to the Australian Golf Open from 2028. It'll reportedly be hosted at Royal Adelaide, that's being redeveloped for LIV Golf. Kingston Heath is due to host this year's Open, following the success of Royal Melbourne last year. Australian Independent Radio News.
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8: Okay, quick weather forecast for Warwick, the Darling Downs and Grenadine for today and tomorrow. Today, mostly sunny for the rest of today. Winds to 30 kilometres an hour and temperatures in the low to mid-20s. And tomorrow, an overnight low between 2 and 5, so quite cool overnight. It's going to be a sunny day with areas of morning frost in the far east. The winds tomorrow, 20 kilometres an hour, building to 25 kilometres an hour and early afternoon. And for Warwick and the areas, 0% chance of any rain. Currently in Warwick, 22 degrees, Stanthorpe at 17, Toowoomba at 21, and Goondiwindi also on 21. And what have we got on the current conditions here in Warwick? Okay, just had to fire it up there. 29% humidity, the winds are westerly, peaking at 24 kilometres an hour. 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
4: And, I'm back. Okay, the sounds of 1964 through to 4 o'clock this afternoon. The guys are packing up down there at the Job Expo down there at TAFE. It was very successful. There was a lot of people there. And, yes, if you didn't manage to get there, you just missed a great opportunity for improving your life and lifestyle by finding a good or better job. Okay, the sounds of 1964. We've got Burl Ives now. Now, this is one of his biggest hits. The song itself, Papu Aoiwa, is an old Hawaiian song, all right? The English lyrics were written by Webley Edwards and Leon Pober. Several people have performed it. Burl Ives made a hit out of this in 1964, Pearly Shells.

That's Popsicles and Icicles, and a song written by David Gates and performed by The Mermaids in 1964. Peaked at 12 on the charts here in Australia and 3 across the pond there in New Zealand. The Beach Boys are up now. They're one of my favourite bands when I was young. Software album Shut Down, Volume 2, and it's composed by the songwriter duo in the Beach Boys, so Brian Wilson and Mike Love. It's fun, fun, fun, and it's a love for American rock band The Beach Boys.

Yes, the Beach Boys, a brilliant song. Fun, fun, fun. And until Dad took the T-Bird away and the keys. Yeah, she got hot rodding with his Ford Thunderbird. Said she's going to go to the library and didn't. Oh, well. And then anyway, it's based on a real life occurrence in the life of Dennis Wilson. And the narrator then comes to the rescue with his own car. So it all worked out in the end. But yeah, don't tell lies. Not to anybody. Not to anybody. All right. And don't even tell a white lie. There's no such thing as a white lie anyway. All right. Just don't say anything. All right. If you don't tell a lie. Okay, let's get back into the music. We've got the Beatles. 1963, they put this one out. It was number 26 for the year of 1964. It's off their Twist and Shout EP. It peaked at 5 on the charts here and entering the charts in January 64. A Taste of Honey.

0: Ah, that's the Beatles on their Twist and Shout EP. It was written by Bobby Scott and Rick Marlowe, and the Beatles had a hit with it peaking at 5 on the charts here in Australia in 1964. Manfred Mann is back with probably one of their best-known songs. This one peaked at 2 in Australia, entering the charts in August 64. It's off the album called The Manfred Mann Album, and it's Do Wah Diddy Diddy.
1: There she was, just a woman.

Do one, diddy diddy, and Manfred Mann from 1964. Got a funeral announcement for Colin Arthur Johnson, known as Col, late of Warwick and formerly of Swanfells, passed away on the 24th of April 2026, aged 99 years. Dearly loved husband was Phyllis, deceased, and Phyllis's family. Former husband of Edelin, deceased. Much loved father and father-in-law of Lyle and Leanne, Elizabeth and Ross, deceased. Mark and Joyce and Neil. Granddad to 11 grandchildren and great-granddad to 9 great-grandchildren. Relatives and friends are respectfully invited to attend Colin's celebration of life to be held at the Warwick Funerals Chapel at 48 Willie Street in Warwick, service commencing at 11 a.m. on Friday the 15th of May. Alternatively, the service at the chapel will be available via live stream. 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The In Lieu of Flowers donations may be made to the Churches of Christ in Warwick. Gift envelopes will be available for the chapel service. That's for Colin Arthur Johnson, known as Col. Relatives and friends are respectfully invited to attend Colin's celebration of life to be held at the Warwick Funerals Chapel, 48 Willie Street, Warwick, service commencing at 11 a.m. Friday the 15th of May 2026. Back into the sounds of 1964 now. We've got this, the Shangri-Las from August 1964. Off the album Leader of the Pack? No, it's not that song. This one is called Remember Walking in the Sand.

And that's Remember Walking in the Sand. There's a cover by Aerosmith in 1980 that was a minor hit, and there's been quite a number of other versions as well. But that was the Shangri-Las from August 1964. Next up, we've got the Crickets, and they call her La Bamba. The sounds of 1964.

0: And that's the Crickets. They call her La Bamba. La Bamba was originally a Mexican folk song from the state of Veracruz, and best known from a 1958 adaptation by Ritchie Valens, and then covered by the Crickets in 1964.
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0: Back into the sounds of 1964, and this was number 71 for that year. Peaked at 8 on the charts, the Nashville Teens, Tobacco Road.
4: And now, only the best music.

That's the Adlibs with The Boy from New York City. It was their debut single as well. It's off the album called, it was self-titled, The Adlibs, and originally recorded by American soul group by the Adlibs, released as their first single, and peaked at 8 on the US Billboard Hot 100. Didn't chart here, but still a very popular song in the following years. Then next sounds we got for the sounds of 1964 is a sound from September that year. Sonny and Cher, do you remember? Yeah, that's right. They were singing in 1964. This is a song called Baby Don't Go.

That's Baby Don't Go, Sonny and Cher from 1964. Now, they released that initially in September that year, and it didn't do very much. So then they had a massive hit with I Got You, Babe, in 1965. So in September 1965, Reprise Records, their record label, re-released it, and it became another huge hit for Sonny and Cher. So couldn't leave that one out for the sounds of 1964, could I? Next up is The Tams, and a song released in 1964, a popular single by them, and it's off their, I don't have their album, but it's the song, Hey Girl, Don't Bother Me.

Girl, Don't Bother Me. That's the Tams, and it's a popular single by them. Reached 87 on our charts. It got to number one on the Irish and the UK singles chart, though, some years later in 1971. So, yeah, took a little while, didn't it? But had a big hit there. So what's that? That's 8 years later. Seven years later. So it took 7 years to top the charts there in the UK and Ireland. The Searchers are up now, number 47 for the year 1964, peaking at four on the charts, Needles and Pins.

The Searchers with Needles and Pins, a song originally put out in 1963 Jackie DeShannon, that's right. And there were a lot of other versions as well. The most successful ones were The Searchers in 1964. That reached number one on the UK singles chart. And Smokey, who had a worldwide hit in 1977 with that same song. Next up for you, for the sounds of 1964, El Martino. Now this one is number 76 for the year. It peaked at 11 on the charts. Always Together.

Georgie Fame. Oh, so many people loved Georgie Fame back in 1964, right through to the end of the 60s, in fact. That was released on the 4th of December 1964, Yeah Yeah, and a song originally written as an instrumental by Roger Grant and Pat Patrick, and first recorded by Mungo Santa Maria on his album Watermelon Man in 1963. The lyrics were written for it shortly thereafter and then covered by Georgie Fame with his big hit from 1964. Next up, The Beatles featuring Tony Sheridan, and this was released late 1961, was re-released on the 29th of May 1964. Ain't She Sweet.

Ain't she sweet? Oh, yes, she is. Here's the Swingin' Blue Jeans now from 1964, number 74 for the year, and peaked at 11 on the charts with Hippie Hippie Shake.

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1: I'm Mark Dransfield. The nation's anti-money laundering regulator is investigating betting giant Tabcorp. Kiara Parker has details.
2: AUSTRAC has found serious concerns in Tabcorp's ability to prevent illegal activity on its platform. Australia's anti-money laundering regulator won't give further details whilst the investigation is ongoing. Tabcorp has advised the Stock Exchange of the investigation. CEO Gillon McLachlan says he's committed to leading a compliant and safe company that understands its risk obligations. The wagering giant's share price plummeted more than 25% soon after the market opened this morning. Kiara Parker reporting.
1: A senior Liberal MP says the party has low expectations it'll win the Farrer by-election on Saturday. The federal by-election's been called after Susan Lee quit politics following her dumping as Liberal leader in February. Ms Lee held the regional New South Wales seat for 25 years, but Andrew Hastie says it's unlikely the Liberals will hold on and believes the electorate will

0: day. It is understood he also targeted a 12-year-old boy during the ordeal, allegedly wielding a knife to threaten the pair several times. Officers were called to the scene around midday, but the suspect had already fled in a vehicle. The 26-year-old was tracked and arrested early this morning. He is facing multiple charges in relation to torture, threatening violence, assault and domestic violence offences. Georgina Winter, Brisbane.
1: Two drivers have now been charged over a fatal crash in Sydney's Royal National Park. As Dusty Fitzpatrick reports, detectives are still working to determine whether they were street racing.
2: Officers were told two cars were travelling along a road when one of them plunged into the Audley Weir. The driver of the car managed to get out as the vehicle sank. His passenger was trapped inside with his body recovered hours later. Police Commissioner Mal Lanyon says they are working to determine if the vehicles were racing when the incident unfolded.
3: That's definitely part of the investigation. Some serious charges have been raised.
2: The drivers of both cars involved have been charged with various offences. Dusty Fitzpatrick, Sydney.
1: Firefighters are warning us not to put new batteries on old chargers. Lee Harrison has more on that.
4: Late on April 19, a home in the Melbourne suburb of Upway went up in flames, taking multiple brigades to put it out. Inspectors say an old and incompatible charger was being used with newer lithium-ion batteries. The speed and difficulty of putting out the blaze has prompted a warning about the emerging risk of batteries used for e-bikes, power tools and power banks. Fire authorities want people to stick to the charger supplied with the device, avoid charging on beds or couches, and not to plug in chargers where they can block doors or exits.
1: Lee Harrison reporting. This is AIR News.
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8: Oh, yeah, very important. Okay, 3:05, and it's time to get into the real nitty-gritty of the sounds of 1964. We're going to kick this hour off with Elvis Presley. This was number 7 for the year of 1964. It peaked at 2 on our charts, originally performed by Eddie Riff in 1956. Covered by Elvis Presley, released it in September 64. Ain't That Lovin' You, Baby?

Elvis Presley, can't miss that voice, can you? Ain't that loving you, baby? The next one we've got for you on the sounds of 1964, number 8 for the year. And this one peaked at 2 on the charts. It was the debut single and the biggest hit of British band The Honeycombs, and it's called Have I the Right?

What an interesting song. That's the Honeycombs, Have I the Right, their debut single. And, yeah, it was written by two guys, Ken Howard and Alan Blakely, and they came into contact with the Honeycombs because the Honeycombs had a gig in a tavern in Islington in London, and they were then under the name The Sheratons. They were looking for material to play for an audition with record producer Joe Meek. Now, this is all plays into how they recorded it. It's really interesting. Joe used his apartment at Holloway Road in Islington as a recording studio. Can you imagine being a neighbour to him, especially when they did this? Well, three of UK number one hits were produced there, including Have I the Right. And in the Have I the Right, there's the prominent part of the drums that carry the song, and the effect was enhanced by having the members of the group stamp their feet on the wooden stairs to the studio. Can you imagine that? You're sitting there in your lounge room or something, and there's a thumping sound coming through the building. Anyway, Joe recorded the sound with five microphones. He fixed the banisters with bicycle clips, and then somebody beat a tambourine directly into a microphone. That wouldn't have been so bad. Anyway, that's how that song was put together. Nearly as good as the Rolling Stones recording some stuff in a bathroom. Almost as good anyway. That one peaked at number two on the charts here in Australia and entered the charts in September 1964, the debut and biggest hit of the British band The Honeycombs. Next up, we've got number four for 1964. Okay, my favourite group, the Beatles. It's a double A side, and I'm going to play both sides. The first one is Things We Said Today, and the other side was A Hard Day's Night. Double play on Rose City FM.

Hard Day's Night. That could make that into a movie as well. And that was primary writer there was John Lennon. And the one before it, Things We Said Today, primary writer was Paul McCartney. And he was with Jane Asher at the time, and things weren't going that well. Anyway, as somebody said, it was two people whose professional life was just getting in the way of each other. That's the Beatles, and that was number four for the year. Hard Day's Night, Things We Said Today. Now we're going to move on to Jimmy Little. This was a song he released in 1963. It was number 28 for 1964. It's called Royal Telephone, and it peaked at 10 on our charts.

Jimmy Little, the Royal Telephone, it peaked at 10 on the charts. To Jesus on the Royal Telephone. Anyway, that entered the charts in October 1963 and was number 28 for 1964 here in Australia. Peter and Gordon are up now with number 20 for the year. It peaked at 2 on the charts, and it's A World Without Love. It was their debut single.

Peter and Gordon, A World Without Lava. Pete got to number two on our charts and entered the charts in April 1964. Now, the interesting thing about that song is it was composed by Paul McCartney, credited to Lennon McCartney, but Paul McCartney wrote the whole thing and then gave it to Peter and Gordon. The Beatles did not bring out their own cover of it, A World Without Love, all right? Peter and Gordon, it was their debut single. And, it's a great song. Just imagine what would have happened if the Beatles had put it out as well. So, yes, in the same year. Well, Peter and Gordon let them go first, and then the Beatles would have wiped it out well and truly. All right, that was number 24, the year of 1964. Now we're on to number three. Number three for 1964. Gee, I hope you like the Beatles like I do, because this one, another double A-side, is the Beatles from March 1964, Can't Buy Me Love, the double A-side with You Can't Do That, double play on Rose City FM.

There's a double A side, and it was number 3 for 1964 here in Australia. Released in March that year, You Can't Do That and Can't Buy Me Love. Next up for you, and it'll take us through to, well, halfway through this hour anyway, Roy Orbison, and it's his big hit from 1964, number 10 for the year, Oh Pretty Woman.

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3: Absolutely, yeah. Don't exceed what's safe under the circumstances. 25 minutes away from 4, the sounds of 1964 through to 4 o'clock. My name's Chris and your host till then. The next song we've got for you in the sounds of 1964 is Elvis Presley with number 21 for the year. A popular song from 1953 written by Lincoln Chase, first recorded by The Drifters, covered by Elvis Presley in 1964. And it's off his album Elvis Is Back. Peter 3 on the charts with Such a Night.
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5: It was a night. Ooh, what a night it was. It really was
6: such a night.
5: The moon was bright. Oh, how bright it was. It really was such a night.

Elvis Presley, Such a Night, peaking at 3 on the charts and number 21 for the year. Here's another one by him. It was number 29 for the year. It's Elvis Presley along with the Jordanaires with Bossa Nova Baby.

Elvis Presley and the Jordanaires from 1964, Bossa Nova Baby. And yeah, she must be a real good dancer. Anyway, that was number 29 for the year and peaked at 4 on the charts. The Beatles are back and another double A-side. I Feel Fine and She's a Woman. Number 2 for 1964, released on the 23rd of November 63 off the album Beatles. And it peaked at number 1 for 8 weeks on the charts.

As the Beatles, She's a Woman, Paul McCartney wrote that one, the primary writer. And then we had I Feel Fine, and John Lennon was the primary writer. And that was a double A-side, was number two for the year in 1964, and it peaked at number one for 8 weeks. Next song we got for you at number 13 for the year, Ray Columbus and the Invaders. I loved this song when it came out. I thought it was great. She's a mod. She's a mod.

Ray Columbus and the Invaders with She's a Mod. And Ray Columbus and the Invaders, they were a rock group from Christchurch in New Zealand, active from 1964 to 66, and fronted by lead vocalist Ray Columbus, a musician, a television host and manager. And it was the first New Zealand band to have a number one hit in another country, being in Australia. Right on. And influenced by the early 1960s work of Cliff Richard and the Beatles. Now, Ray Columbus, he actually turned down an audition with the Monkees. Right, turned it down. Okay, way to go. Huge hit anyway. Billy Thorpe and the Aztecs are up now. Number 18 for the year. Poison Ivy, peaking at 3 on the charts here in Australia. He comes off.

0: Billy Thorpe and the Aztecs with Poison Ivy, and that song is famous because the Fab Four, the Beatles, were making their first and only tour of Australia, and it kept them from being number one on the charts. So, Poison Ivy. All right. We're back to the Beatles again, number one for 1964. The song was released, or the record was released, two songs, double A-side, December 1963, and it was number one for 7 weeks on the charts, been 29 weeks in the charts. It's a song off their album Please Please Me, and I saw her standing there as one of them, and Love Me Do. That's the first song I ever heard of the Beatles.
1: One, two, three.

That's Love Me Do. And of course, the other one, I saw her standing there, both of them written by Paul McCartney. So what we're going to do is we're going to go out with Love Me Do. It was their debut single, the Beatles, of course, the biggest selling single here in Australia in 1964. Take care, everybody. Take care of each other. We'll catch you again next week.

0: I'm Mark Dransfield. A plane carrying three so-called ISIS brides and their eight children has landed at Melbourne Airport. Another flight was due into Sydney with a mother and son on board. Federal police say some of the women face arrest. It's understood the children will be required to go into community reintegration programs. Businesses are expected to receive a series of tax breaks in next Tuesday's budget in a bid to boost investment and productivity. Michael Packey with more.
1: The Albanese government is likely to announce tax breaks to help businesses invest more in research and development. It's understood Labor will lift the $150 million cap on expenses. The government is hoping this will mitigate concerns over a proposal to rein in the capital gains tax discount, which entrepreneurs claim would hurt the startup sector. Other changes could see the instant asset write-off made a permanent feature of the federal budget. That's for businesses with a turnover of less than $10 million. And the COVID-era loss carryback benefit may be restored for 2 years. It means a struggling business can reduce the previous year's profit and get a refund on some of the tax paid.
0: The WA Treasurer says the threshold for stamp duty for first-home buyers has been lifted in today's state budget. Those new to the market will only have to pay the tax on a home's value over $600,000, up from $500,000. Rita Saffiotti says there'll also be stamp duty concessions on established homes and vacant land, as well as for anyone buying units and apartments off the plan.
2: There's a whole range of different concessions. The other bigger part of the equation is government really just leaning in and delivering more housing. We'll be building to sell. We've got build to rent, a new shared equity scheme. So there's about $4.7 billion worth of new initiatives in housing. It's really

0: Yesterday, Melbourne Arts Precinct decided games would not be shown because of the threat to public safety. But Dan Birrell from Football Victoria says he can't guarantee fan behaviour or the ripping of flares.
1: I can't guarantee that. That's probably as much on security and police. What I can say is the time slots for this year's soccer is a very family-friendly day, weekend motivated time slots, 12 p.m. and 2 p.m. So I think it's significantly more unlikely there will be flares.
0: A German man has won a payout of more than $1,000 after repeatedly missing out on securing a sun lounger by a hotel pool on a Greek island. The man said fellow guests used towels to reserve their spots early each morning, despite the hotel banning the practice. He sued the tour operator. The district court judges in Hanover agreed with him. And in air showbiz, singer Bonnie Tyler has undergone emergency intestinal surgery in Portugal. The 74-year-old, best known for the 80s hit Total Eclipse of the Heart, is now recovering. This is Air News.
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0: Hello there, I'm Terry Daniel. Gas producers claim the federal government's East Coast gas reservation policy will create a supply glut. Queensland producers will be forced to keep 20% of their export volume for the domestic market in a bid to reduce gas prices. The new rules will start from July next year. But Australian Energy Producers Chief Executive Samantha McCullough says the policy is badly structured.
1: East Coast LNG providers or producers play a really important role in being able to ramp up supply when it's needed. What's being proposed today is LNG exporters required to supply 20% of export volumes into the market each and every year.
0: The nation's anti-money laundering regulator is investigating betting giant Tabcorp. Kira Parker has the details.
2: AUSTRAC has found serious concerns in Tabcorp's ability to prevent illegal activity on its platform. Australia's anti-money laundering regulator won't give further details whilst the investigation is ongoing. Tabcorp has advised the Stock Exchange of the investigation. CEO Gillon McLachlan says he's committed to leading a compliant and safe company that understands its risk obligations. The wagering giant's share price plummeted more than 25% soon after the market opened this morning. Kiara Parker reporting.
0: Parent advocates have welcomed the federal government's push towards an early childhood commission. Mark Dransfield reports.
3: The government's expected to begin consultation and design work for the commission, saying it'll build a better system for childcare safety. The Productivity Commission has already recommended the commission, and reforms are set to include childcare safety cameras and training. The Parenthood Chief Executive, Georgie Dent, says it'll include cooperation with state and territory counterparts.
4: And that is really important because we actually need to get this right. And the way that the states and territories and the Commonwealth government, the way they intersect is actually one of the problems we've had, because there's shared responsibility, but sometimes with shared responsibility, there's no responsibility.
0: The names and emails of all Queensland state school students and teachers have been compromised in a global cyber attack affecting more than 200 million people. The Queensland Premier is seeking urgent information from the provider and are prioritising high-risk individuals.

0: police shortly afterwards, and an investigation was launched. Anyone who has information or dashcam footage is urged to provide their contact details through the Crime Stoppers ACT website. Peter Jones, Air News.
1: And Vinnie's is launching its 2026 winter appeal to help those doing it tough. A YouGov survey commissioned by the Society shows more than half of Australians have had to reduce spending on essentials. Yolanda says from Vinnie's says every donation will help the Society support those in need.
2: For those people who can, we ask that they dig deep so they can support those people in Australia who are really doing it tough right now.
1: This is Air News.
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0: I know I'm drunk now. Ladies and gentlemen, I forgot my favorite man sitting over there. His name is
1: Mr. Doubleina, Mr. Bob Doubleina. 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Mr. Doubleina.

0: 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Oh, what a feeling.
1: Hello there, I'm Terry Daniel. Businesses are expected to receive a series of tax breaks in next Tuesday's budget in a bid to boost investment and productivity. Michael Packey has the details.
2: The Albanese government is likely to announce tax breaks to help businesses invest more in research and development. It's understood Labor will lift the $150 million cap on expenses. The government is hoping this will mitigate concerns over a proposal to rein in the capital gains tax discount, which entrepreneurs claim would hurt the startup sector. Other changes could see the instant asset write-off made a permanent feature of the federal budget. That's for businesses with a turnover of less than $10 million. And the COVID-era loss carryback benefit may be restored for 2 years. It means a struggling business can reduce the previous year's profit and get a refund on some of the tax paid.
1: The federal government claims its gas reservation policy gives Australians the best chance at lower energy prices. From July next year, Australian main gas producers will be required to save 20% of their export volumes for the domestic market. The move won't affect existing overseas contracts. Energy Minister Chris Bowen believes the policy will help make gas cheaper for households and businesses.
3: There are many impacts on prices. The cost of extraction, which is going up, the international price, which can go up and down. But what this does, with taking into account all those differing impacts on gas prices, gives Australians the best chance at lower prices.
1: Australia's special envoy to combat anti-Semitism has warned of fashionable anti-Semitism while giving evidence at the Royal Commission into the Bondi terror attack. Gillian Segal is one of 13 witnesses to appear at the hearing in Sydney. She's told the commission many people may not even understand they're engaging with anti-Semitic thinking because they're adopting the opinion of an influencer they follow online.
4: And so, in one sense, it's the most pernicious because it just happens very easily. And in another sense, I think through my plan, it's the form of anti-Semitism that we can tackle because I think it's subject to education.
1: In AIR medical news, more than 40% of women are delaying seeking medical support for menopause symptoms despite being in severe distress. A report has found many women with high-risk symptoms such as heart palpitations and debilitating migraines are unaware they need to see their GP within 24 to 48 hours. Dr. Nicole Avard says the risk of some symptoms is misunderstood.
5: Depression is presenting differently for perimenopausal or menopausal women. So it's, you know, much bigger than low mood. There's isolation, there's exhaustion, there's brain fog, there's dropping in confidence, there's loss of self-esteem. And that's really impacting relationships and their performance in the workplace.
1: A global cybersecurity breach has left the details

0: Spider. Finally, to the Australian share market, the All Ords has closed up 90 points at 91.07. One Australian dollar was buying around 72.46 US cents. This is AIR News.
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Yes, and that was a Louis Armstrong. And before that, of course, a bit of Glenn Miller. And old Louis, he was born on the 4th of August, they said, in 1901, in New Orleans. It's a place to be born, isn't it? He died on the 6th of July, 1971, age of 69, in New York. Cause of death was a heart attack. So there you go. Yes, and hello world, it's Thursday night. Jazz and Blues After Hours, live with Doc on Rose City FM 89.3, Warwick. And so I thought, I'll play you another one for Louis tonight, and after that, we've got the Andrews sisters and we've got the man himself, John Lee Hooker. Well, hit it, Louis. Listen to the music in this one, you know, and that trumpet of his. He's a jazz man. We'll call him the jazz king, eh?

toot, a toot, a toot de la la toot. He blows it into the bar. In boogie rhythm, he can't blow a note unless the bass and guitar is playing with him. He makes a company jump when he plays reveille. He's the boogie woogie bugle boy of Company B. He was a boogie woogie bugle boy of Company B. And when he plays boogie woogie bugle, he was busy as a buzz bee. And when he plays, he makes the company jump A to the bar. He's a boogie woogie bugle boy of Company B. Do do do do da da do da da do do. He blows it A to the bar. 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

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By that time, it was 10:30 then. I looked down the bar at the bartender. 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

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And by that time, it was a quarter to two. The last call for alcohol. I said, "Hey, Mr. Bartender, what do you want?"

And you're listening to Jazz and Blues After Hours on 89.3. And coming up for you now, I have the Royal Canadian Orchestra, Frank Sinatra, and the man himself, Mr. Muddy Waters.

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Now, coming up for you now is on this day. What happened? Lots of things. But anyway, Glenn Miller and his Glenn Miller and his orchestra recorded, this is 1941. Now, you've got to guess the song. I'm going to play it next. And after that, we've got a bit of Artie Shaw and the man himself, Elton John. So, guess what he recorded back in 1941. And you've got to understand, a lot of people didn't realise that Glenn Miller, I think it was December 1944, and he was flying over the English Channel, heading to France. That was it. They never found him, never found the plane. That was it. That's where he went down. They said it was weather conditions and pretty icy, I suppose, December over there. I think it was around the 15th of December. Yeah, that's it. So here he is back in 1941.

And you're listening to Jazz and Blues After Hours, live with Doc on Rose City FM. Coming up now, I have for you Freddie Martin and his orchestra, and the boys themselves, Eric Clapton, John Mayall, and the Blues Breakers. They're going to be here. Here's Freddie.

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On this day, President Ford announced the end of the Vietnam War, 1975. So I thought, I suppose you all guess what songs I'm going to play next. Yes, I'll play a couple for you, a bit of Red Gum, a bit of Cold Chisel, and after that, a bit of Harry James and his orchestra. You made me love you. That's what we need. Make love, not war. But as the old saying goes, only the dead has seen the end of war.

Denny saw the passing out parade at Puckapunyal. It was a long march from cadets. The 6th Battalion was the next to tour, and it was me who drew the card. We did Canungra and Shoalwater before we left.

And you're listening to Jazz and Blues After Hours on 89.3. Coming up for you now, I've got the man himself, Mr. L. Jolson. And after that, I had a request for AC/DC, and I said, why not? And then we've got Elvis. And Elvis is going to do Mean Woman Blues for us. How's that? Come on, Al. Come on, Al.

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And you're listening to Jazz and Blues After Hours on Roo City FM. And coming up for you now, I have the man himself, Mr. Sammy Davis Jr. We nearly called him an Aussie, wasn't he? He was more famous out here, they said, in the end. So he's going to do The Birth of the Blues. It's a good number, actually. And Metallica after that is a request for a Bob. Because Bob likes to drink his whiskey in a jar, too.

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4: 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Coming up for you now, I've got Duke Ellington and his orchestra. I've got Tony Bennett and Amy Winehouse. Yeah, poor girl. 27, we lost the old Amy. They're going to do together, they're going to do Body and Soul. And after that, I got Benny Goodman and his orchestra. You're going to do Blues in the Night.

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And you're listening Jazz and Blues After Hours on 89.3. What else happened on this day? Bit busy. I can remember this, actually. Harry M. Miller was sentenced to 3 years jail after being found guilty on 5 charges of fraud with his company, which was a ticket company, back in 1982. He started, actually, you got all the ticket companies now when you want to book. They're always getting, a lot of them are getting into trouble. But, he was

before his time, actually, but I didn't know Harry M. Miller had to spend 3 years in jail. So there you go. Even, you know, doesn't matter who you are. Coming up now, I've got Cole Porter, and it's Night and Day. Where are you, Cole? Hit it.

And that was Stan Getzert. Great sax man, really. Yeah, well, you can listen to that any day. Now, I have for you coming up, thank you, Stan, for that. And we have Peggy Lee coming up. It's I Love Being Here With You. This is great jazz number.

And there you go. Now I've got a great blues man, Eric Clapton. I'm going to play Tears in Heaven. This one he recorded for his son, who was only four, who had a terrible accident and died. And he recorded the Tears in Heaven for his son. So here it is. It's Eric Clapton.

0: Thank you.
1: Okay, I better give you some weather. And that, I mean, you better get those doonas out or more blankets tonight, because it says here, it says tomorrow morning, oh, well, could be another fog. Well, that's been a pretty wet sort of fogs we've had. But that will be in the far east. So I don't know if it will affect us. But anyway, the southwesterly winds will. They're running at about 15 to 25 tomorrow. So it should be cold. Overnight temperatures are falling to minus one. That's Stanthorpe. Probably a lot colder here for us. Followed by a top of 20 in Stanthorpe. Here in Warwick, overnight as will go as low as one. Well, you know, it could go a lot lower than one, so one's cold enough anyway. Followed by a top temperature tomorrow of 22. But if we're going to get the southwesterlies, it'll be a cold old day, I would say. Rest of the weather. Well, yesterday and tomorrow, and till you see me again next Thursday, I just put the weather down to Groundhog Day. It seems you wake up, it's all the same, except this cold front that's come through. Well, it's going to be quite cold tomorrow, and it's going to be quite cold on Saturday and Sunday. So, you know, make sure, you know, the days are not, oh, well, they're not too bad. They're in the 20s, so yeah, so it's a bit, and Groundhog Day, because there's absolutely no rain. So the drought goes on, I guess, and, you know, so that's all we can do. Now coming up, forget about the weather. Coming up now, we've got, I've got the Jazz Kings, and they're going to do Heartbreak Hotel. They're a great jazz band, these boys. All the way, well, you could say they're nearly local, all the way from the Gold Coast. Here they are, the Jazz Kings.

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In this cold little place called Warwick. And by the way, the temperature is, it's dropped down now to, it feels like 10 outside, they reckon, and it's 13 here, so, which isn't too bad, I suppose, at the moment. So after that, I thought, I was telling you about the rain. Well, how about if I put Grace Knight on? She's going to sing to us Stormy Weather. You know, we haven't seen much stormy weather in the last couple of months, I suppose. Okay, Grace. So, Grace Knight, Stormy Weather. There you go.

And that was the Jazz Kings doing Black Coffee. I hope they come to Jumpers and Jazz this year. I don't know if they will be, but if they do, I'll get them up in the studio and have a bit of a chat, and they might get up here and play live for you. How's that? And now I've got Grace Knight again. And she's going to do the version of Fever. So here, Grace, hit it.

And you're listening to Jazz and Blues After Hours on 89.3. And coming up for you now, I have Nora Jones, Muddy Waters. What's it? Muddy's Going Home. I'll be doing that shortly. He's going home too. And Nat King Cole and his daughter, of course. And Louis himself, Louis Armstrong. All right, Nora, hit it.

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2: A man's home is his castle, but his men's shed, that's his kingdom. 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Yeah, there's something for you
1: at the Men's Shed. The Men's Shed movement has now become a powerful tool in addressing men's health and well-being, helping men to become valued and productive members of our community. You're welcome to come and see what we do at our new shed at 29 Activity Street, Warwick. We're open Monday, Wednesday and Saturday, 8 a.m. to 12 noon. Or you can phone us on 0490 170 569. Yeah, there's something for you at the Men's Shed.
3: Well, I clapped out, got thrash a paddock, pleasure farm, car.
4: So, you want to take the melody in the first chorus?
3: Yeah, okay.
4: Beauty.
3: So, I've only just learned the melody, let alone the bloody harmony.
4: Yeah. Only a trained professional would be able to discern that. See that? So with my RM heel.
5: Are we ready? Are you ready?
4: Look out. Start her up, Mitch. Give her a bit of choke, mate.

0: Businesses are expected to receive a series of tax breaks in next Tuesday's budget in a bid to boost investment and productivity. Michael Packey has the details.
1: The Albanese government is likely to announce tax breaks to help businesses invest more in research and development. It's understood Labor will lift the $150 million cap on expenses. The government is hoping this will mitigate concerns over a proposal to rein in the capital gains tax discount, which entrepreneurs claim would hurt the start-up sector. Other changes could see the instant asset write-off made a permanent feature of the federal budget. That's for businesses with a turnover of less than $10 million. And the COVID-era loss carryback benefit may be restored for 2 years. It means a struggling business can reduce the previous year's profit and get a refund on some of the tax paid.
0: The federal government claims its gas reservation policy gives Australians the best chance at lower energy prices. From July next year, Australian main gas producers will be required to save 20% of their export volumes for the domestic market. The move won't affect existing overseas contracts. Energy Minister Chris Bowen believes the policy will help make gas cheaper for households and businesses.
2: There are many impacts on prices. The cost of extraction, which is going up, the international price, which can go up and down. But what this does, with taking into account all those differing impacts on gas prices, gives Australians the best chance at lower prices.
0: Australia's special envoy to combat anti-Semitism has warned of fashionable anti-Semitism while giving evidence at the Royal Commission into the Bondi terror attack. Gillian Segal is one of 13 witnesses to appear at the hearing in Sydney. She's told the commission many people may not even understand they're engaging with anti-Semitic thinking because they're adopting the opinion of an influencer they follow online.
3: And so, in one sense, it's the most pernicious because it just happens very easily. And in another sense, I think through my plan, it's the form of anti-Semitism that we can tackle because I think it's subject to education.
0: In AIR medical news, more than 40% of women are delaying seeking medical support for menopause symptoms despite being in severe distress. A report has found many women with high-risk symptoms such as heart palpitations and debilitating migraines are unaware they need to see their GP within 24 to 48 hours. Dr. Nicole Avard says the risk of some symptoms is misunderstood.
4: Depression is presenting differently for perimenopausal and menopausal women. So it's, you know, much bigger than low mood. There's isolation, there's exhaustion, there's brain fog, there's dropping in confidence, there's loss of self-esteem. And that's really impacting relationships and their performance in the workplace.
0: A global cybersecurity breach has left the details of thousands of Queensland school students and staff exposed. Hackers have infiltrated Infrastructure, which is the company behind the Education Department's online platform, QLearn. Premier David Crisafulli says this is shocking and disappointing for Queenslanders.
5: And it will leave every Queensland parent feeling crook in the guts.
0: The Queensland Department is investigating further with the provider. Finally, to the Australian share market, the All Ords has closed up 90 points at 91.07. One Australian dollar was buying around 72.46 US cents. This is AIR News. In round 10 of the NRL underway in Brisbane, the Dolphins have a 38-12 second-half lead over the Canterbury Bulldogs. Clint Gutherson is calling on his struggling team to become the desperate Dragons when they play Newcastle on Saturday. The co-captain says the Red V need to do everything possible to score their first win of the NRL season.
6: We need to be desperate. We're obviously not where we want to be at this stage of the year, and we want to win. Everyone wants to win, and we're desperate to win, and we need to play like that.
0: In the AFL, Hawthorn leads Fremantle 59-44 at half-time at Perth Stadium. Other AFL news, Essendon defender Ben Mackay is set to be dropped from the Bombers side to face the Giants on Saturday. And Lions veteran Dane Zorko is calling for greater focus on player well-being around head injuries and concussion. It follows news medically retired Premiership demon Angus Brayshaw was rejected an insurance payout claim on grounds he can still perform daily tasks. Zorko says return to play protocols are currently judged off symptoms, not long-term impacts.
7: There's not enough scientific proof yet to suggest what happens post 10 years, 15 years, 20 years down the track. I mean, we see cases in the NFL all the time with players coming in with now trauma injuries to the brain, but it wasn't initially there, or they might have had symptoms, but now these symptoms have worsened.
0: Australian Independent Radio News.
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0: Hello there, I'm Terry Daniel. Businesses are expected to receive a series of tax breaks in next Tuesday's budget in a bid to boost investment and productivity. Michael Packey has the details.
1: The Albanese government is likely to announce tax breaks to help businesses invest more in research and development. It's understood Labor will lift the $150 million cap on expenses. The government is hoping this will mitigate concerns over a proposal to rein in the capital gains tax discount, which entrepreneurs claim would hurt the startup sector. Other changes could see the instant asset write-off made a permanent feature of the federal budget. That's for businesses with a turnover of less than $10 million. And the COVID-era loss carryback benefit may be restored for 2 years. It means a struggling business can reduce the previous year's profit and get a refund on some of the tax paid.
0: The federal government claims its gas reservation policy gives Australians the best chance at lower energy prices. From July next year, Australian main gas producers will be required to save 20% of their export volumes for the domestic market. The move won't affect existing overseas contracts. Energy Minister Chris Bowen believes the policy will help make gas cheaper for households and businesses.
2: There are many impacts on prices. The cost of extraction, which is going up, the international price, which can go up and down. But what this does, with taking into account all those differing impacts on gas prices, gives Australians the best chance at lower prices.
0: Australia's special envoy to combat anti-Semitism has warned of fashionable anti-Semitism while giving evidence at the Royal Commission into the Bondi terror attack. Gillian Segal is one of 13 witnesses to appear at the hearing in Sydney. She's told the commission many people may not even understand they're engaging with anti-Semitic thinking because they're adopting the opinion of an influencer they follow online.
3: And so, in one sense, it's the most pernicious because it just happens very easily. And in another sense, I think through my plan, it's the form of anti-Semitism that we can tackle because I think it's subject to education.
0: In AIRR medical news, more than 40% of women are delaying seeking medical support for menopause symptoms despite being in severe distress. A report has found many women with high-risk symptoms such as heart palpitations and debilitating migraines are unaware they need to see their GP within 24 to 48 hours. Dr. Nicole Avard says the risk of some symptoms is misunderstood.
4: Depression is presenting differently for perimenopausal and menopausal women. So it's, you know, much bigger than low mood. There's isolation, there's exhaustion, there's brain fog, there's dropping in confidence, there's loss of self-esteem. And that's really impacting relationships and their performance in the workplace.
0: A global cybersecurity breach has left the details of thousands of Queensland school students and staff exposed. Hackers have infiltrated Infrastructure, which is the company behind the Education Department's online platform, QLearn. Premier David Crisafulli says this is shocking and disappointing for Queenslanders.
5: And it will leave every Queensland parent feeling crook in the guts.
0: The Queensland Department is investigating further with the provider. Finally, to the Australian share market, the All Lords has closed up 90 points at 91.07. One Australian dollar was buying around 72.46 US cents. This is AIRR News. In round 10 of the NRL, the Dolphins overcame a poor start to stun the Canterbury Bulldogs 44-12 on the back of a hat-trick from Jermaine Asaka in Brisbane. Commentators and fans noticed once again, for the first 20 minutes, the Dolphins couldn't stop dropping the ball and giving away penalties. Then about the 25-minute mark, everything changed and the host's attack lit up. The Hammer telling Nine that's what they need to work on.
6: Yeah, I think we've been building the last couple of weeks and obviously we need to fix our starts, but I think once we get that going, we're a hard team to beat.
0: Next up in round 10, the Sydney Roosters play the Gold Coast Titans at Gosford and the North Queensland Cowboys host the Parramatta Eels in Townsville. In the AFL, Fremantle have had a home win, defeating Hawthorn 88-73 at Perth Stadium. And in other AFL news, Collingwood ruck Darcy Cameron has been cleared to face Geelong on Saturday night, while small forward Bobby Hill is edging towards an AFL return in the coming weeks. Golf news, and South Australia is getting another major event, the Australian Golf Open, both the men's and women's at North Adelaide. There were questions about the viability of the redevelopment at North Adelaide, with LIV Golf facing an uncertain future, but it's now full steam ahead with the first Open set for 2028. South Australian Premier Peter Malinauskas says they're making a mark in the sporting world.
7: Nothing is more important than commanding the attention of everyone else around the country and around the world. That is where the real value is.
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1: Hello there, I'm Terry Daniel. Businesses are expected to receive a series of tax breaks in next Tuesday's budget in a bid to boost investment and productivity. Michael Packey has the details.
2: The Albanese government is likely to announce tax breaks to help businesses invest more in research and development. It's understood Labor will lift the $150 million cap on expenses. The government is hoping this will mitigate concerns over a proposal to rein in the capital gains tax discount, which entrepreneurs claim would hurt the start-up sector. Other changes could see the instant asset write-off made a permanent feature of the federal budget. That's for businesses with a turnover of less than $10 million. And the COVID-era loss carryback benefit may be restored for 2 years. It means a struggling business can reduce the previous year's profit and get a refund on some of the tax paid.
1: The federal government claims its gas reservation policy gives Australians the best chance at lower energy prices. From July next year, Australian main gas producers will be required to save 20% of their export volumes for the domestic market. The move won't affect existing overseas contracts. Energy Minister Chris Bowen believes the policy will help make gas cheaper for households and businesses.
3: There are many impacts on prices. The cost of extraction, which is going up, the international price, which can go up and down. But what this does, with taking into account all those differing impacts on gas prices, gives Australians the best chance at lower prices.
1: Australia's special envoy to combat anti-Semitism has warned of fashionable anti-Semitism while giving evidence at the Royal Commission into the Bondi terror attack. Gillian Segal is one of 13 witnesses to appear at the hearing in Sydney. She's told the commission many people may not even understand they're engaging with anti-Semitic thinking because they're adopting the opinion of an influencer they follow online.
4: And so, in one sense, it's the most pernicious because it just happens very easily. And in another sense, I think through my plan, it's the form of anti-Semitism that we can tackle because I think it's subject to education.
1: In AIR medical news, more than 40% of women are delaying seeking medical support for menopause symptoms despite being in severe distress. A report has found many women with high-risk symptoms such as heart palpitations and debilitating migraines are unaware they need to see their GP within 24 to 48 hours. Dr. Nicole Avard says the risk of some symptoms is misunderstood.
5: Depression is presenting differently for perimenopausal or menopausal women. So it's, you know, much bigger than low mood. There's isolation, there's exhaustion, there's brain fog, there's dropping in confidence, there's loss of self-esteem. And that's really impacting relationships and their performance in the workplace.
1: A global cybersecurity breach has left the details of thousands of Queensland school students and staff exposed. Hackers have infiltrated Infrastructure, which is the company behind the Education Department's online platform QLearn. Premier David Crisafulli says this is shocking and disappointing for Queenslanders.
6: And it will leave every Queensland parent feeling crook in the guts.
1: The Queensland Department is investigating further with the provider. Finally, to the Australian share market, the All Ords has closed up 90 points at 91.07. One Australian dollar was buying around 72.46 US cents. This is AIR News. In round 10 of the NRL, the Dolphins overcame a poor start to stun the Canterbury Bulldogs 44-12 on the back of a hat-trick from Jermaine Asaka in Brisbane. Commentators and fans noticed once again, for the first 20 minutes, the Dolphins couldn't stop dropping the ball and giving away penalties. Then about the 25-minute mark, everything changed and the hosts' attack lit up. The Hammer telling Nine that's what they need to work on.
7: Yeah, I think we've been building the last couple of weeks and obviously we need to fix our starts, but I think once we get that going, we're a hard team to beat.
1: Next up in round 10, the Sydney Roosters play the Gold Coast Titans at Gosford and the North Queensland Cowboys host the Parramatta Eels in Townsville. In the AFL, Fremantle have had a home win, defeating Hawthorn 88-73 at Perth Stadium. And in other AFL news, Collingwood ruck Darcy Cameron has been cleared to face Geelong on Saturday night, while small forward Bobby Hill is edging towards an AFL return in the coming weeks. Golf news, and South Australia is getting another major event, the Australian Golf Open, both the men's and women's at North Adelaide. There were questions about the viability of the redevelopment at North Adelaide, with LIV Golf facing an uncertain future, but it's now full steam ahead with the first Open set for 2028. South Australian Premier Peter Malinauskas says they're making a mark in the sporting world.
8: Nothing is more important than commanding the attention of everyone else around the country and around the world. That is where the real value is.
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water. 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I'm meant to be the one to chase the monsters away. It's 3 a.m. again and I'm drowning in self-doubt. And all I can think about is how I'm gonna let them down. My tears fall all too easily, and that's the moment

24 minutes past 7 o'clock, Bon Jovi, Living on a Prayer. And before that, we had Bonnie Tyler, Lost in France. Now, I trust that you're getting motivated this morning with the music, if you've got to go to work, or if you want to just do any housework around the place. And there's a lot more music coming your way right throughout the day. You've got Cedric from 9 till 12, and a lot more in the afternoon also. Now, this next particular song is going out to Lorna. Now, she's a massive fan of Shania Twain. And this one is Dance with the One That Brought You. That'll be followed by Rednecks with Cotton Eye Joe. 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And it's the Friday morning brekkie with Ray.

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2: And it's 29 minutes to 8 o'clock on this Friday morning and community announcement time. Now, St Mark's Parish Fete at the St Mark's Church grounds, 8:30 a.m. till 12 p.m. Saturday the 9th of May. That's tomorrow, folks. Now, the Monster Jumble Sale in the Parish Hall. There's cakes and sweet stalls. There's craft items, produce, books, morning tea available, and the famous John Deere burgers will be available at the barbecue. There's a vintage car display also, animal nursery, and demonstrations by the spinners, the weavers, plus the woodcrafters. Should be a great morning to be had by all. So come and join in the fun. For inquiries, phone Greg on 0407 595 982. That phone number again for Greg is 0407 595 982. Now, the Warwick and District Country Music Club are having a Mother's Day special social at the Railway Institute Hall, 17 Hamilton Street here in Warwick, 10:30 a.m, the 10th of May on 2026. That's this coming Sunday. Mother's Day's just around the corner. Don't forget now. Finishing around 5 p.m, there's a low-cost entry, including lucky door ticket for a vegetable tray. A special lunch will be served, bottomless tea and coffee all day, scrumptious afternoon tea, entertainment, friendship, and a lot of fun to be had. Walk-ups are always very welcome. Now, we've got Melanie Safka coming your way right now, and she's got a brand new key. And this is Rose City FM 89.3, Southern Downs Local Radio.

22 minutes to 8 o'clock on this Friday morning. That was Philip Phillips with Gone, Gone, Gone. Now, this next particular song, it's going out to Angela. Now, Angela's my daughter, of course, for those who don't know. I've just told you anyway. Now, her and Connor and extended family are out camping. Now, could you believe going out camping in this cold weather? Well, good luck to them. I hope they're staying warm. Now, she's chosen Bells and Dolly Parton with Son of Jolene. I just wonder how many more songs with Jolene involved are going to be coming out over the next couple of years. So, Angela, I trust you're going to enjoy this, as this is your choice. And that'll be followed by Alana Miles with Black Velvet. 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

0: Now I'm going to pause the program because we have a funeral announcement for Colin Arthur Johnson, better known as Col, late of Warwick and formerly of Swanfells, passed away on the 24th of April 2026, aged 99 years. Dearly loved husband of Phyllis, deceased, and Phyllis's family, former husband of Edina, deceased also, much loved father and father-in-law of Lyle and Leanne, Elizabeth Ross, deceased, Mark and Joyce and Neil, granddad to 11 great or grandchildren and great-granddad to 9 great-grandchildren. Relatives and friends are respectfully invited to attend Colin's celebration of life to be held at the Warwick Funeral Chapel, 48 Willie Street here in Warwick, service commencing at 11 a.m. on Friday the 15th of May 2026. Alternatively, the service at the chapel will be available via live stream. 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In lieu of flowers, donations may be made to the Churches of Christ, Warwick. 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Now it's a funeral announcement for Colin Arthur Johnson. Relatives and friends are respectfully invited to attend Colin's celebration of life to be held at the Warwick Funeral Chapel, 48 Willie Street, Warwick, service commencing at 11 a.m. on Friday the 15th of May 2026. Coming up now, we've got Dr. Hook and the Medicine Show. I know I heard this played yesterday by John Mulder, but I'm going to play it again anyway. It's the cover of the Rolling Stones, and that'll be followed by Barry Ryan with Eloise. 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
1: Oh, I don't believe it. 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Hey, Ray. Hey, Sugar. 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

I got a freaky old lady named a Cocaine Kitty who embroideries on my jeans. 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

0: This newscast is brought to you by Aquabird Pet Centre of 25 Albion Street, Warwick, where pets come first. Sponsor.
1: Good morning, I'm Lee Harrison. Three so-called ISIS brides have been arrested by federal police after arriving in the country from Syria. One of the women has been charged with entering a conflict zone and joining ISIS after touching down in Sydney. The two others arrived in Melbourne and are expected to be charged with crimes against humanity, including enslavement. They're part of a group of four women and nine children with alleged links to ISIS fighters who've returned to Australia. Australia's housing market looks to be on the verge of a downturn as higher interest rates and stretched affordability weigh on demand. The Cotality data found capital city home values are fading, having risen only 0.2% in April. Cotality head of research, Gerard Berg, says people will react differently to the outlook.
2: If you're a potential seller or an investor, you really say this is a negative story. If you're a potential first home buyer, you'd be absolutely cheering. Your dollars will go a lot further. You really see it as an opportunity. So it kind of depends on what stage of the market you sit in.
1: Australia's peak motoring body has found electric vehicle sales achieved a record quarterly market share. Hugh Phillips reports.
3: In the first 3 months of 2026, the sale of vehicles with internal combustion engines fell to just 64% of the market. Conversely, battery electric and plug-in hybrid vehicle sales broke records of both market share and total numbers. The Australian Automobile Association data reveals the quarter also saw demand for medium and large cars dominated by electric vehicles. In those categories, internal combustion engine sales only accounted for around 16 and 39% respectively. Hugh Phillips reporting.
1: Police are calling on the public to help identify a ute accused of hitting a teenage cyclist on the Sunshine Coast. Georgina Winter reports.
4: The 13-year-old boy was riding his bicycle on Sugar Road in Budrum just after six last night when he was struck by an unknown vehicle at a roundabout intersection near Wises Road. The boy sustained leg injuries and was taken to hospital for treatment. The vehicle is believed to be a dark-coloured dual cab ute with a silver sport bar. It was last seen heading south towards Budrum. Anyone who witnessed the incident or has information is urged to come forward. Georgina Winter reporting.
1: And Australians are being urged to donate and have a conversation about bullying for Do It For Dolly Day. The annual event was established in memory of 14-year-old Dolly Everett, who died by suicide after extensive bullying. Head of Dolly's Dream, Sally Sweeney, says everyone has a role to play in stopping bullying.
5: We all need to come together. It's a whole community issue, but we can take a stand against bullying together.
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7: And it's 4 minutes past 8 o'clock, and a little bit of good news on the temperature on the weather update. It's currently 6.2 degrees, so very slowly on the climb. The Darling Downs and Granite Belt for today will be sunny. Areas of morning frost in the Far East, probably burnt off by now. Winds will be south-southwesterly, 15 to 25 kilometres an hour, becoming light in the evening. A 5% chance of rain, maybe. We'll have to see how that goes. UV index will be high, so if you are going outside, please make sure you do stay hydrated. Slip, slop and slap. Now, if you're travelling around the Southern Downs today, Stanthorpe will be 19, Toowoomba 19, Gundawindi, a little chilly 21 out that way for a change. The Big Smoke and Brizzy 26 here in Warwick. We're expecting a high of 21. And sunset this evening at 16 minutes past 5 o'clock. And that's your weather update from Rose City FM 89.3.
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11 minutes past 8 o'clock and good morning, and I trust your morning is going well for you. That was Laura Branigan with one of her biggest hits out of the 80s. She had quite a few, actually. Now, we've got George Harrison coming your way very shortly, My Sweet Lord. That'll be followed by Tommy James and the Shondells, I Think We're Alone Now. And thank you for your company this morning and inviting me to your radio, because I'm enjoying every minute of being here, and there's another 50-odd minutes of music to come your way. So stay tuned, and Cedric will be here at 9 to take you right through till midday. 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

I'm going to pause the program again for the funeral announcement of Colin Arthur Johnson, better known as Cole, late of Warwick and formerly of Swanfells, passed away on the 24th of April 2026, aged 99 years. Dearly loved husband of Phyllis, deceased, and Phyllis's family, former husband of Adina with and also deceased, much loved father and father-in-law of Lyle, Leanne, Elizabeth, Ross, deceased, Mark and Joyce, and Neil. Granddad to 11 grandchildren and great-granddad to 9 great-grandchildren. Relatives and friends are respectfully invited to attend Colin's celebration of life to be held at the Warwick Funerals Chapel, 48 Willie Street, Warwick, service commencing at 11 a.m. on Friday the 15th of May 2026. 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In lieu of flowers, donations may be made to the Churches of Christ Warwick. Gift envelopes will be available at the chapel service, forever in our hearts. And it's the funeral announcement for Colin Arthur Johnson. Relatives and friends are respectfully invited to attend Colin's celebration of life to be held at the Warwick Funerals Chapel, 48 Willie Street here in Warwick. Service commencing at 11 a.m. on Friday the 15th of May 2026. Coming up now, we've got Mr. Bruce Springsteen, the boss himself, with I'm on Fire. 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

26 minutes past 8 o'clock on this Friday morning, and the Boney M with Rivers of Babylon. Coming up now, we've got Charlie Puth with Left and Right, and the man in black and also wears dark glasses. No, not Johnny Cash, it's Mr. Roy Orbison with You Got It. And you're listening to Rose City FM 89.3. Once again, thank you for your company. It's an absolute pleasure to be here playing the music for you.

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Coming up to 19 minutes to 9 o'clock, and Cedric's in Studio 2 getting set up to take you right through till midday from 9 with 3 hours of fantastic music. Just make sure you stay tuned. Now, that was Shepherd with Geronimo, and before that, Mike Curb Congregation, Burning Bridges. Now, these next couple of tracks are going out to Lorna. Now, she's a country girl, a great country fan. So these are fairly new, actually. I think they're really new. I found them on... they weren't lost, but I did find them on YouTube. So it's Jay and Lainey Lewis with You're My First Love, Head Over Heels. And this one's a bit of a comic one. It's River Bottom Audio with Yes Sir. And you are listening to Rose City FM 89.3. Lorna, I trust you're going to enjoy these two.

DJ Ortez, Hey Baby, before that, The Old Man Down the Road by Mr. John Fogerty himself. Well, that's my program for this morning. Thank you very much for your company. It has been a pleasure. Don't forget, Cedric is in next door. He's all ready to take over at 9 o'clock, and he'll take you right through to midday. And don't forget, it's Friday Night Rock and Roll. Mr. Bob Loxley will be back here this evening, and he'll be from 6 to 9 with 50s and 60s great music. I'll be back on Tuesday morning for the Brekkie Show, sitting in the chair for Kelvin. Till then, look, have a great weekend. Be safe out there, and also be warm. It's going to be a bit of a chilly one again tomorrow morning. Now we'll finish up with Mickey Musto with Hey Rosalie. And once again, you've been listening to the Friday Morning Brekkie Show with Ray, right here on Rose City FM 89.3. Have a great weekend, folks.

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1: Good morning, I'm Lee Harrison. Three of the four women who've returned to Australia from Syria have now been arrested. One of the women who arrived in Sydney has been charged with entering a conflict zone and joining ISIS. Two others were arrested when they arrived in Melbourne and are expected to be charged with crimes against humanity, including enslavement. Yazidi refugee Amira Ali says she escaped the terrorist group and hopes the justice system can run its course.
2: Survivors deserve responsibility and protection. Hearing this brings back painful memories for all of us.
1: A toddler's in a critical condition after she was attacked by a dog in Queensland's scenic rim. The two-year-old girl was mauled at a home in Bow Desert around 5 yesterday afternoon and has sustained multiple serious injuries to her neck. She remains in hospital with life-threatening injuries. Voters will head to the polls in the New South Wales federal seat of Farrer for a by-election tomorrow. It's been called following Susan Lee's resignation from politics in February. One Nation is tipped to snatch the seat from the Liberals, who've held the seat for more than two decades. The Law Council of Australia says more independent children's lawyers need to be trained to meet growing demand. Children's lawyers are appointed by the court during family law disputes where there are allegations of family violence, abuse or neglect. The council's Tanya Wolfe says their role is complex.
3: We're talking about people who are looking after the interests of the child in really complex family law disputes where there's often a child living with trauma.
1: The World Health Organization is assuring an outbreak of hantavirus on board a cruise ship is not the start of a pandemic. Passengers on board the ship are preparing to disembark and travel home this weekend. Eight cases have been reported so far. Three people have died. And Sir David Attenborough has released a video message thanking everyone who sent him a message for his 100th birthday. The broadcasting legend and environmentalist first joined the BBC in 1952. He says people from all walks of life have taken the time to pass on their best wishes.
4: I had rather thought that I would celebrate my 100th birthday quietly, but it seems that many of you have had other ideas. I've been completely overwhelmed by birthday greetings.
1: And we're being urged to give what we can and have a conversation about the harms of bullying to mark the annual Do It for Dolly Day, established in memory of Dolly Everett, who died by suicide.

0: suicide after an extended period of bullying. This is Air News. The Fremantle Dockers have proven they're a serious premiership contender with a stunning final term comeback to beat Hawthorn at Perth Stadium. Terry Daniel reports.
1: With star Hawks defender Tom Barras off the field with a hamstring injury and James Sicily being forced wide and away from the contests, star Dockers big man Luke Jackson moved forward and came up with some crucial plays to inspire a 5-goal run in the final minutes. Fremantle forward Michael Frederick on Fox Footy praised how his side came back and beat the Hawks in such a stunning fashion.
2: Yeah, it was pretty good. I think just at the end there, we just got told that, you know, the game, you don't have to chase the game in the first 5 minutes. And I think we've been there last year against these guys and we knew it would take a four-quarter effort. So I think we brought our trademark best footy today and played a lot of team footy, so it was good.
1: Final scoreline, Fremantle 12-16-88, defeating Hawthorn 11-7-73. Terry Daniel, Air Sport.
0: In the NRL, a massive win for the Dolphins over the Canterbury Bulldogs 44-12. It means the Dolphins are now ninth on the ladder while the Dogs have sunken to 13th. Dolphin Isaiah Katoa says they're on a roll.
3: We've had a good month of footy at the moment and the first 2 weeks probably didn't get the chockies, and to be able to come back to Suncorp and build off the back of last week and build the confidence, definitely happy with that one.
0: And Aussie Maya Joint is out of the Italian Tennis Open, the 20-year-old losing to Switzerland's Victoria Golubic 7-5-6-2. Australian Independent Radio News.
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5: Let's have a look at the weather for the Darling Downs and Granite Belt. Sunny, areas of morning frost in the far east and winds coming in from the south to southwest, 15 to 25 kilometres an hour, becoming light in the evening. UV index is high for today. Maximum temperatures around the Southern Downs today, around about 21 degrees. Currently outside our studio, it's 10.3 degrees. Got down around about 1 degree at my place this morning. I didn't see a frost, but it would have been very close.
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5: The soundtrack to your Friday morning on Rose City FM with some of the best songs of all time.

To do what version of the Elton John hit Nikita? The group was, who were they? They were good. Universal Sound, they call themselves. 12 minutes after nine. Good morning, everybody. Cedric Robbins till midday. It's Friday morning, and we'll do the soundtrack right through. And look, music that won't hurt your ears. Music from yesteryear. Music you grew up with. Mm-hmm. All that sort of thing between now and midday. Let's have a look at some of the events of today. 8th of May, Hans Christian Andersen's first book of fairy tales was published on this day, 1835. Coca-Cola was introduced in America, 1886. The creator was John S. Pemberton, and first went on sale at Jacob's Pharmacy in Atlanta. The first Victorian Football League game was played, 1897. And Carlton and United Breweries was formed from the union of six major breweries. So there you go. Across Warwick and the Southern Darling Downs, in fact, around the world, we go on Community Radio App Plus. You can get us anywhere. Thanks for your company this morning. Hope you have a wonderful day, as I will. Beautiful blue sky outside the studio window. Let's have a great one.

0: That's Callum Scott and Armin Malik. A great song, always. 17 after 9. And I see where the Battle of the Coral Sea ended after just 4 days. It was on this day, the 8th of May 1942. And VE Day, Victory in Europe, was celebrated on this day in 1945. I think it's time to check out the stars. What are they saying about us today?
1: 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For plumbing, just think Tradelink.

0: Sagittarius, listen to some independent professional advice rather than just the family. Capricorn, you really can't put off that household repair job any longer. Aquarius, it'll be hard to keep your mind on the job with so many distractions. Pisces, don't be disheartened if others don't share your enthusiasm for a new project of yours. And that's today's horoscope.
1: This is Piggity Witch, and that same old feeling from back in 1970. 10.7 degrees on the outside, heading towards 21 for our top today.

It's a great old feeling too, that same old feeling that's Piccadilly Witch from back in 1970. I see where a protest march which involved between 70 to 100,000 people marched through the streets of Melbourne to protest Australia's involvement in the Vietnam War. That happened on this day, 8th of May 1970. And the Beatles' final album of new material, the song Let It Be, was released in the UK in 1970. Anyway, I found a different Beatles song just the other day. It's I'd never heard of this one before. The Beatles, and the song is Ask Me Why. It's in beautiful stereo too. 23 after 9.

0: That's a Tracy Chapman hit from years ago. Her version was a ballad, but that's the Italo disco people. And turning into a, well, a really good dance number, isn't it? Baby, Can I Hold You? Right on 9:30 here at Rose City FM. We got some messages and back with a song. It was a big one for the Pet Shop Boys, done by a group called Gothic Orchestra. Rather dramatic version of that song, It's a Sin, right after this.
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Wow, that's a dramatic version of the song that was a hit for Backstreet Boys. No? Let's have a look. Let's cover it up. Pet Shop Boys, now we got it right. Anyway, it's brought the time to 24 minutes before 10. We'll update our local news service at the top of the hour. I see we're Darren Hayes, born in Brisbane, 1972, blowing out 54 candles today. Australian singer, former lead vocalist for the group Savage Garden. Darren and Daniel Jones split at the end of 2001. In 1999, Savage Garden became the first Australian act in 18 years to score two number one records in America. When the songs, which were, trying to figure this out, which were, and I can't find the end of it. See, it's all... Anyway, this was one of the songs that did so well for them. Savage Garden, To the Moon and Back. This is Rose City FM. Soundtrack to your Friday morning. Thanks for your company. 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

What a great band they were. That's Savage Garden from Brisbane and To the Moon and Back. That was one of their big hits. And the other one, When I Knew I Loved You. That also made the top in America. Anyway, it's happy birthday today for Darren Hayes, if he's listening over there in Brizzy. 54 today. Happy birthday, Darren. At Rose City FM, we pause for a funeral announcement. Refers to the passing of Colin Arthur Johnson, known as Col, late of Warwick, formerly of Swan Fells, passed away on the 24th of April 2026, aged 99 years. Dearly loved husband of Phyllis, deceased, and Phyllis's family. Former husband of Aidan, deceased. Much loved father and father-in-law of Lyle and Leanne, Elizabeth and Ross, deceased. Mark and Joyce and Neil, and granddad to 11 children, 11 grandchildren, and granddad to 9 great-grandchildren. Relatives and friends are respectfully invited to attend Colin's celebration of life to be held at the Warwick Funeral Chapel, 48 Willie Street, Warwick, service commencing at 11 a.m. today, 15th of May. Today? No, that'll be next week. 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In lieu of flowers, donations may be made to Churches of Christ Warwick. Gift envelopes will be available at the chapel service. Forever in our hearts, and that relates to the passing of Colin Arthur Johnson, known as Col, and relatives and friends are respectfully invited to attend Colin's celebration of life to be held at the Warwick Funeral Chapel, 48 Willie Street, Warwick, service commencing at 11 a.m. Friday the 15th of May. There you go, so that's the correction there. Anyway, back to the music scene. Here's a song from a group called Diesel Country. This is Rose City FM, soundtrack for Friday morning. 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
1: I don't say much. I never did. Words, they don't come easy to me. But when I see you, everything stops. And I forget how to breathe.

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Well, and about that voice, yeah, pretty good. The song is called My Girl, and they just call themselves Rockin' Jukebox, so guess where that came from? I won't even try. See, we're Philip Bailey, born in Denver, Colorado. I'll put the voice on too. 1951, 75 today. American singer, he was a vocalist and percussionist with the nine-man band Earth, Wind and Fire. In 1984, he combined with Phil Collins. They had great success with this song. Remember this? Phil Collins, Philip Bailey and Easy Lover. Easy to listen to. This is Rose City FM, broadcasting live across Warwick and the Southern Downs. We are Rose City FM. Thanks for your company this morning. Or should I say, thanks for your company this morning.

a great song. Phil Collins and Philip Bailey. Easy Lover. Temperature, well, look, it's risen up to 13.1 degrees. Heading towards our forecast top today of 21 degrees. We've got local news coming up in about 1.5 minutes from now. Compiled and read by Bethany. A little bit of classical music to get us through the news.

0: and it's called Mazzetta's Waltz Song from La Boheme by Puccini. How about that? News is coming up right now here on Radio City FM.
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2: Hello, I'm Bethany Lawler with the latest news from around the Southern Downs. A crash-prone intersection in Rosenthal Heights is set for significant safety upgrades after council secured funding through the Australian Government's Black Spot Program. The Glen Road and Lyndhurst Lane intersection will receive improved signage, widening, vegetation clearing and a speed limit reduction to address a history of give-way failures by vehicles entering from Lyndhurst Lane. Southern Downs Mayor Melissa Hamilton says the Black Spot program plays a crucial role in allowing council to address high-risk locations without placing additional financial pressure on local ratepayers. Works will be scheduled following detailed design and approvals, with the community kept informed ahead of construction. The Inland Rail project will not reach the Darling Downs or Queensland after the federal government announced it would axe the northern sections of the $31 billion infrastructure project. Infrastructure Minister Catherine King says the project will stop at parks in New South Wales, following an independent cost report estimating the full route would now cost upwards of $45 billion and not be delivered before 2036. The decision confirms the fears of local supporters who had heavily lobbied to bring Inland Rail to Toowoomba. The government will instead invest $1.75 billion into upgrading the Australian Rail Track Corporation's existing network. A corridor between parks and Brisbane will be preserved for potential future development. In livestock news, cattle numbers held virtually steady at Warwick this week with 1,839 head yarded. The arrival of an extra southern processor in the export buying panel lifted competition at the heavy end, with prime bullocks and good heavy cows both firming. Feeder and backgrounder yearling steers and heifers also improved, with heavy yearling steers to background reaching 464. Plain-conditioned cows to restockers were the notable casualty, averaging 9 cents per kilo cheaper, and the top of the range averaging between 255 and 285, though processor cow prices held firm. Overall, quality was the defining factor this week at Warwick, rewarding well-presented cattle while plainer lines came under pressure. Lamb numbers eased again at Warwick this week, with 1,268 penned, down from 1,421, while grown sheep held steady at 1,276 head. Plain young lambs were in stronger supply and sold to easier trends. However, trade weight lambs were scarce and firmed sharply, up $10 to $26 per head, with the best processor lambs topping at $3.25. Grown sheep to processors improved across the board, with Dorper and crossbred ewes reaching 272, up notably on last week's 217, while crossbred wethers topped at 235. Hoggets also firmed at both ends of the range, climbing to 140 to 240 this sale. Meat rams were a quiet improver, with the top of the range lifting from 170 to 198, reflecting the generally stronger processor competition that characterised this week's grown sheep market. And the Warwick Cowboys are hoping to lock in an annual Queensland Cup fixture at Father Ranger Oval over the May long weekend. Western Clydesdale's CEO Alex Pagonis says despite his side going down 38-24 to the Townsville Blackhawks, the day was terrific and he expects the fixture to return to Warwick next year. After more than 750 fans packed the ground, Cowboys president Dane Barrett said